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2: When I was little, my father was famous. He was the greatest samurai in the empire. And he was the shogun's decapitator. He cut off the heads of 131 lords. It was a bad time for the empire. The shogun just stayed inside his castle, and he never came out. People said his brain was infected by devils. My father would come home. He'd forget about the killings. He wasn't scared of the shogun, but the shogun was scared of him. Maybe that was the problem.

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9: What up? 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
10: Hey, say what's happening, man. 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You understand that?
1: We are

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1: 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I put the hardcore. This is a little funk. 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
1: And so it was written, and after all these things, I saw another angel come down from heaven, having great power, and the earth was lightened with his glory. And he cried mightily with a strong voice, saying, Babylon the great has fallen. It's fallen and become the habitation of devils, in the hold of every foul spirit, in a cage of very unclean and hateful.

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1: But I understand why. 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I know this is something I gotta do, but that don't mean I want to. What I'm trying to say is that I love you, I just...

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0: 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You know, basically.
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0: 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Bitch ass nigga.
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Notorious for the 6'5s and the BMs. Heads give you beef, you put them in the mausoleum. 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

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I show radio announcer to bouncer. 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
1: 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Yeah.

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1: 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Yeah, what up, nigga?
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5: 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Matter of fact, it's safe to say that they would rather switch than fight.

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3: A lot of people ask me stupid fucking questions. A lot of people think that what I say on record or what I talk about on a record that I actually do in real life or that I believe in it. Or if I say that I want to kill somebody that I'm actually gonna do it or that I believe in it. Well shit, if you believe that, then I'll kill you. You know why?

0: motherfucker. Get the motherfucking money and get the fuck up out of here.
1: Alright.
0: I'll be right here waiting on you.
1: Alright.
0: Yo, M.
1: What?
0: Don't kill nobody this time.
1: Alright.
2: Hi.
1: How you doing?
2: How can I help you?
1: Yeah, I need to make a withdrawal. Put the fucking money in the bag, bitch, and I won't kill you.
2: Oh my God, don't kill
1: me. I'm not gonna kill you, bitch. Just look in the room.
2: Don't kill me.
1: I said I'm not gonna fucking kill you.
2: Don't help me.
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